their tune. They all said we never could be happy. They laughed at us and how. But ho, ho, ho, who's got the last laugh now? They all laughed at Rockefeller Center. Now they're fighting to get in. They all laughed at Whitney and his cotton gin. They all laughed at Fulton and his steamboat, Hershey and his chocolate bar. Ford and his Lizzie kept the laughers busy. That's how people are. Why they laughed at me wanting you. Said it would be hello, goodbye. But oh, you came through. And now they're eating humble pie. They all said we'd never get together. Darling, let's take a bow. For ho, ho, ho, who's got the last laugh? Hee, hee, hee. Let's add the past laugh. Ha, ha, ha.

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I'm very crazy about Lucille. Lucille took me from the plantation.

0: I don't think I could just talk enough about Lucille. 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
1: 以上余光时光隧道节目为中部全国广播制作，台北佳音电台、宜兰罗东电台联合播出，谢谢收听。

0: Hello everyone, my name is Garrett.
1: And my name is Maria.
0: And friends, thanks for joining us here on Let's Talk in English as we look back at this last week of lessons to see if we remember what we learned. What did we start off with?
1: We started off with an English You Need lesson, and the title was Need Help? Just Ask.
0: Right, that's not easy for everyone, but we all need help with things sometimes. It's okay to just ask for it. People want to help.
1: And then we moved on to our Talk About It lesson, and the title was The Cookie Review.
0: Ooh, The Cookie Review. Yes, we were talking about some cookies that one of the characters made. They really wanted to know what the others thought about it.
1: And then we traveled to Philadelphia. And the title for that travel lesson was What's Special in Philadelphia?
0: What's special in Philadelphia? Where, well, there certainly is a lot to see, especially this year as we celebrate America's 250th birthday. Friends, those were some exciting lessons. Now, let's go back and watch them one more time.
2: Hi, Milo. How are you?
3: Not good. Can you help me clean up this room?
2: Sure, I can offer you some ideas.
3: Thank you. The living room is pretty messy.
2: It is, but I can help. Okay, first, put things away.
3: Right. I can start with these books. I can put them in the bookcase in my room.
2: Great. Now, what about these shoes?
3: Those belong by the door.
2: Okay, put them there.
3: Then I can take all the dirty dishes to the kitchen. Great. The living room is much cleaner already. Thank you.
2: You're welcome. Everyone needs a little help sometimes.
3: I need a lot of help sometimes.
4: Hi, Ken. I just stopped by to say hi. What are you doing?
5: Betty, I'm so happy to see you. I need your help.
4: I'm always happy to help. What can I do for you?
5: I want to learn to bake bread.
4: I can help you with that. It's no trouble at all, but it's easier to show you than to tell you.
5: That would be great. I'd really appreciate it.
4: Why do you want to bake bread?
5: Homemade bread tastes so good. I want to try to make some and learn a new skill.
4: Good for you. Come over tomorrow night after dinner. We'll bake some. Now, I need your help.
5: Sure. What can I do?
4: Do you know someone with a truck? I need to move some furniture.
5: Sorry, I can't help you with that. But we can ask Milo. He probably knows someone.
6: Lucy is at work. She walks into the break room.
7: Hi, Lucy.
6: Her co-worker Sarah waves to her.
7: I make cookies.
8: They look yummy. You bake?
6: Sarah smiles.
7: Yes. I just started an online bakery.
8: That's great.
7: You'll love my cookies. Will you write a review for me?
8: Sure, but Let me try one first.
6: Lucy says, as she takes a cookie. Lucy takes a bite. She tries not to make a face.
7: What do you think?
6: Sarah asks.
8: It has an interesting flavor.
7: I know. I'm trying out different flavors.
8: I see. But you probably need more feedback from people.
7: I want your feedback,
6: Sarah replies.
7: Have another one.
8: One is enough, thanks.
7: All right, don't forget to write a review.
6: Later, Sarah walks by Lucy's desk.
7: Did you write a review yet?
6: She asks. Lucy looks up from her work.
8: Not yet.
7: Okay, I need it before I update my website.
8: I'm pretty busy right now.
7: Please, it would mean a lot to me.
8: Well, I want to help you.
7: I'm so glad. I'll look forward to a great review.
6: What should Lucy do?
9: Hi, Ivy. What are you doing?
10: I'm reading all about the birthday celebrations in Philadelphia.
9: Whose birthday is it?
10: Ken, really? The USA turns 250 this year, and the place to celebrate that milestone is Philadelphia.
9: Of course. Sorry, I wasn't thinking. Philadelphia is the birthplace of the USA.
10: It's also full of history and is an exciting city to explore.
9: I visited Philadelphia when I was a kid. I remember taking a picture in front of the Liberty Bell.
10: Did you visit Independence Hall?
9: Yes, my family toured it. The history there was very interesting.
10: I'd like to go to Philadelphia now. The city is having special parades, concerts, and lots of fireworks.
9: Enjoying those would be a fun way to celebrate America's birthday.
11: Hi, Bella. Welcome. How are you?
12: Great, Zach. I just spent a marvelous week in Philadelphia.
11: I love that city. Did you take a picture with the love sculpture?
12: Of course. Doesn't everyone?
11: What else did you do?
12: I ate a Philly cheesesteak nearly every day. They taste better in Philadelphia than anywhere else.
11: That's for sure. And they're probably the city's most famous food.
12: I also sampled food from around the world in the Reading Terminal Market.
11: That's a great place.
12: I also visited the Philadelphia Art Museum. Did you know that it has over 240,000 works of art?
11: I didn't, but it is an amazing museum. Did you run up the rocky steps in front of the museum?
12: I did, just like Rocky did in the movie.
11: Did you go to any other museums?
12: Yes, I went to the Franklin Institute. It teaches visitors about the wonders of science and technology.
11: I haven't been there. I'll be sure to go on my next visit.
0: Well, those were our lessons. Now it's time for us to talk about them and review. Maria, I have a question for you. What do you need help with?
1: Oh, I need help with this, opening this app. I don't know how to make it work.
0: You know, I'll help you once we're done today. Now, friends, it is important to ask for help when you need it. And in this lesson, we learned ways that we can do that in English.
1: Yes, we can ask for help and also offer our help to someone else. If your house is very messy, if your room is messy, you might need help and someone can give you ideas on how to clean it up.
0: How to put away your things. Now, if someone does help you, always make sure to let them know that you appreciate it. Say thank you and make sure they know that you're happy.
1: Yes, that is very important because people don't have to help you. So when they do help you, be sure to say thank you. All right, now let's review our Talk About It lesson, the cookie review.
0: Yeah, in that lesson, one of the characters didn't really seem to like the cookies they were trying, but they were a little afraid to share their thoughts. Now, friends, how do you respond when you don't like something?
1: Well, I might say, it's okay. It's not my favorite. So I wouldn't directly tell them, oh, this is terrible. I don't like it at all. I would try to be polite about it.
0: Yeah, for me, it depends on the situation. I might also say it's not my favorite, or the classic sentence, it's interesting, and hopefully give a little bit of advice for how someone can improve.
1: Yes. All right, now let's move on to our travel lesson all about Philadelphia. Do you remember the different things we learned about this city?
0: Oh, we learned a whole lot. You can see a lot of things from Independence Hall to the Liberty Bell. Let's try and make some sentences talking about some city. It doesn't have to be Philadelphia.
1: All right, I will make a sentence. Paris is an exciting city.
0: All right. Many people travel to Sydney, Australia every year to see the fireworks.
1: Now let me make another sentence. Tokyo has amazing food.
0: All right, friends, try and make your own sentence using one of our keywords. Now let's take a quick break. We'll be right back.

0: All right, welcome back, friends. Now, today is a special day. Today is July 4th. It is the actual day of America's birthday.
1: America's birthday, America's 250th birthday.
0: Normally, we just call it Independence Day or July 4th. Maybe you can do something to celebrate.
1: Yes, maybe you can go watch some fireworks or enjoy some time with your family. Or you can also just go ahead and watch this week's features. Hello, everyone. My name is Teacher Eva.
2: And my name is Mix It Up Mikey. I have a crazy name and I play a crazy game.
1: We know. You mix up letters in words and we try to guess the words.
2: Yeah.
1: So, let's get started.
2: Not yet. My place is to Sisem.
1: Your place is to Sisem? S-Y-S-E-M?
2: Yeah, look around.
1: You're right. Your place is messy. That's not good.
2: I know. I should nakel it up.
1: You should nakel up? N-A-C-L-E?
2: Yeah, I should put some things away.
1: That's right. You should clean up.
2: But I can't do it myself. Will you pleh me?
1: Will I pleh you? P-L-E-H.
2: Please, I really need your help.
1: Oh, I'll help you.
2: Okay, what should I do first?
1: First, put all your things away.
2: But I don't know where things neblog.
1: Where things neblog? N-E-B-L-O-G. Oh, you need to know where things belong.
2: Yeah, that's what I need to know.
1: Well, just ask. I'll tell you.
2: Okay, so this is my favorite shirt. Where does it belong?
1: This belongs in the trash.
2: Hey, I like it.
3: Hi, friends. I'm Gabe, and welcome back to Gabe's Game. I hope you listened carefully to today's conversations. I have three questions just for you. Are you ready to answer them? Well, let's go. Here's question number one. True or false? Ken doesn't want to learn something new. Ken doesn't want to learn something new. Think about Ken and Betty's conversation. Ken wants to learn to bake bread. That's something new. So if you said false, you're correct. Now let's go to question number two. Who might be able to help Betty? A, Ken. B, Milo. C, no one. Or D, everyone. Well, not everyone.

0: What is the reason? Do you remember? If you said A, it tastes good, you got it. Friends, that's all for today. Thank you for playing Gabe's Game. See you next time.
1: Hi friends, I'm Billy the Builder. It's time to work on a new sentence. Are you ready? Let's go. Break room into the Lucy walks. Oh no, that is not a good sentence. Let's build it better. First, find someone doing something. Maybe Lucy. Okay, Lucy is doing something. What is Lucy doing? She walks. Great. Lucy walks. This is looking good. Now we find the next part of the sentence. She must walk into somewhere. Let's add into. Where does she go? Let's add the break room. Okay, that looks good. A break room is a good place to go. Let's read it. Lucy walks into the break room. Ha! Good job! We built a strong sentence together. Well, I need to go. It's time for my break. I'm going to build a break room. See you later. Keep building strong sentences.
2: Look! Horses! Have you ever ridden a horse?
3: Yes, I have ever. And you?
2: Yes, I often ride horses. Wait, do you mean you have or haven't ridden a horse?
3: I have ever ridden a horse, but I wish I could ride one again.
4: Wish? I heard a grammar wish.
3: Grammar fairy, are you giving me my wish to ride a horse?
4: No, I am giving you something better. Good grammar.
3: Did I say something wrong?
4: You said, I have ever ridden horses. That sounds a little strange. Only use ever in questions. You were correct when you asked, have you ever ridden a horse? Ask him again.
2: Have you ever ridden a horse?
4: Don't use ever in answers. Use never if your answer is no, like I have never ridden a horse. If your answer is yes, say I have ridden a horse.
3: I have ridden a horse.
4: Correct. You have ridden a horse and you want to do it again.
2: Grammar Fairy, have you ever ridden a horse?
4: Me? I have never ridden a horse. I don't need a horse to go places.
3: I still wish I could ride a horse.
4: I don't do horse riding wishes, just grammar wishes. Got to go.
2: Grammar Fairy doesn't know how fun riding horses can be.
3: It sure is. Can I go riding with you sometime?
2: Of course.
3: Great.
5: Hello, friends. Welcome to summer and to my show, Dr. Idiom. Are you ready to learn about a new idiom this week? No? Well, too bad. You get to learn a new one anyway. Let's see if you have a caller today.
6: Hello, Dr. Idiom. My name is Toshi. It is an honor to meet you.
5: An honor? No, Toshi. The honor is mine. Welcome to the program.
6: Thank you. I want to know what this phrase means. Hit the road. My college roommate wants to take a trip this weekend. He told me that we need to hit the road tomorrow at 6 a.m. I don't understand. Why should we hit the road?
5: Thanks for your question, Toshi. That is a good idiom to know. Don't worry. You don't need to hit anything. Hit the road does not mean to actually hit the street. It just means

0: means to leave or to start a trip. For example, when someone says, "It's getting late, I'd better hit the road," they mean, "I should go now." So, where did this idiom come from? It may have started in the early 1900s in the United States. Back then, people traveled a lot by walking or riding on rough roads. When they were ready to start their trip, they would step out onto the road. Their feet were the first thing to touch or hit the road. Today, people use it in many situations. When leaving a friend's house, when starting a road trip, or when it's time to move on to the next activity, it's a useful and fun idiom for everyday conversation. Here's one more sample sentence. It's time to go home, so let's hit the road. And that's our idiom of the day. I'm Dr. Idiom, reminding you that English idioms are more fun when you understand their meaning. See you next time.
1: Those were some fun features. Now, friends, it's time to enjoy the rest of your weekend. I'm going to enjoy a barbecue with some friends.
2: Ooh, that sounds nice. And I've not been to Philadelphia for many, many years. I think I would love to visit that city again. Well, friends, we had a great time with you. We hope that you will join us again right here on
1: Let's Talk in English.
2: Goodbye.

that, and I understand. You've come to shake my hand. I apologize if it may

Lord, it's so good to sit in your presence, to know your love. We magnify you, Jesus. We say thank you for this opportunity to receive from your good love. Sing this simple little song. I'll start out and you just follow after me.